0: Europa 54, Radio Show.
1: Just like the way I do. Please don't try to scare me. Do you like to you?
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2: 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Short Harvey, including in the third song. 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